nodded. And the room smelled heavy from drinking. And the sad silent song made the hour twice as long as I waited for the sun to go sinking. 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

0: see grow. 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
1: Going back to the year 1964 and his record, The Times They Are a-Changin'. That's Bob Dylan with North Country Blues. Great to be with you here on Folk Alley. I'm your host, Brad Kaladner. Hope you're doing well and enjoying the tunes. We've got an eclectic mix coming your way. Some bluegrass from Balsam Range, a new release from Tift Merritt. Also, the latest from Rising Appalachia and their upcoming album. Up next, here's Joby Riccio, a roots musician out of Nashville these days, originally from Colorado. And this song uses the real-life New Mexico village of Pilar as a metaphor for a place of retreat where musicians run to escape the emotional difficulties of touring before finally having to face their problems. Here's Joby Riccio with Pilar, New Mexico.

Fierce Fiddling from Kimber Ludeker. That's Celia Woodsmith singing lead with Delamay from their Butcher Shop EP with Bluebird Blackbird. Mavis Staples before that with a song written by M. Ward and Bon Iver's Justin Vernon with Dedicated from the album Living on a High Note. That's Mile 12 with Ace of Hearts, going back to their debut full-length album Onwards. And Joby Riccio with new song Pilar, New Mexico. Up next, here on Folk Alley, more bluegrass, this time from Balsam Range. Their band leader, Tim Surratt, says there's always been a connection between bluegrass and trains, and it's personal for me because my dad worked nights for 30 years on the Norfolk Southern Railroad, and he says that sometimes he would take him to work so he could ride the trains all night. And of course, in bluegrass, there's that mysterious romantic quality to trains and the freedom of the rails. And Tim Surratt says there's a conflict between the freedom of going and the life left behind. Here's Balsam Range with Life I Left Behind.

on listener-supported Folk Alley from the record Morning When It Comes out this fall. That's Humbird with Daughter of Empire. Rhiannon Giddens from her record Freedom Highway. We also heard a new single from Balsam Range. Up next, Tift Merritt on Folk Alley with a track from the new album Sugar. Here's Everyday Singing.

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Right now, streaming in Folk Alley's holiday stream, it's a special Woody Guthrie tribute playlist in honor of Guthrie's July birthday. 6 hours of music curated by Woody's daughter, Nora Guthrie, including numerous covers and, of course, plenty of performances by the man himself. 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

Luther Dickinson of the North Mississippi All-Stars from the record Solstice, released in 2019, a collaboration with Sade Thomas, the song Fly With Me. Sade Thomas, the granddaughter of legendary Mississippi fife player Otha Turner. And Sade is one of the key bearers of the North Mississippi fife and drum tradition. That's Chris Jones and the Night Drivers with Thy Burdens Are Greater Than Mine, collaboration with Jim Lauderdale. It's from the new album Chalk Lines and Dust. That's Adam Hurt playing a fretless gourd banjo from his album Back to the Earth with Waiting for the Boatman. We also heard Tift Merritt with a new song, Everyday Singing. Such a vibrant mix of music here on Folk Alley, and we'll keep that theme rolling with a song from Rising Appalachia featuring the sisters Leah Song and Chloe Smith, a new release from Rising Appalachia. The upcoming album is called Trade My Troubles. Here's In Love with the Quiet.

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1: This is Folk Alley's Elena C. Every week, we add the best in folk and roots music to our library. Here's just a taste of what we've added lately.

The great Tony Rice starting off this hour on listener-supported Folk Alley from the album Manzanita with the Gordon Lightfoot song Home from the Forest. That's Tony on guitar along with Ricky Skaggs on mandolin, Jerry Douglas on dobro, Sam Bush playing fiddle. And Tony Rice always had a fascination and appreciation for the music of Gordon Lightfoot, and he covered many of his songs over his career. And you now hear plenty of Gordon Lightfoot songs in bluegrass jam circles around the world, largely thanks to Tony Rice and the just sheer number of songs that he recorded of Gordon's. And that's Home from the Forest, as we've got lots of great music on the way. I'm your host, Brad Kolodner. We'll be hearing from I'm With Her, William Prince, Leo Kottke, Mighty Poplar, Robert Ellis, and up next, Bella White. This is, as she describes, a song about not being sure where you should land, when you should take off, or even knowing how. Here's The Way I Ought to Go from Bella White

Joan Baez with the Phil Oakes classic There But For Fortune. Before that, The War and Treaty with One and the Same. We heard April Virch and Bella White rounding out the set. You can find the full playlist up on our website, folkalley.com. And while you're there, you can sign up for the Alley Chat. It's our weekly e-newsletter. It's free, gets delivered right to your inbox. All the latest updates from Folk Alley, album reviews, single and video premieres, so many great bits of news and notes from the folk and roots music world. You can sign up for the Alley Chat right now, folkalley.com. Here's one from Josh Ritter.

From their 2018 release, See You Around, the dazzling voices of I'm With Her, that's Sarah Watkins, Sarah Jarosz, and Aoife O'Donovan. Just so amazing how they swell together so in sync, the supergroup I'm With Her here on Folk Alley. Before that, Larry Campbell and Teresa Williams with a live performance recorded at Levon Helm Studios in Woodstock, New York back in 2019. From a record called Live at Levon's. That's Yeah, Yeah, Yeah. Josh Ritter starting things off with Heart's Ease. I'm your host, Brad Kolodner. Always great to be with you here on Folk Alley. Hope you're doing well out there and enjoying the music. Here's a track from a record that won the Juno Award in 2017 for Contemporary Roots Album of the Year. William Prince from the album Earthly Days with You Got Me.

The great Cajun accordion builder Clarence Jr. Martin has passed away at the age of 85. Born in Kankton, Louisiana in 1940, Martin was adept at the careful and exacting woodwork needed to build the sturdy one-row diatonic button accordions beloved by both Cajun and Creole musicians in southwest Louisiana. Visit FolkAlley.com to read Devin Leger's tribute to Clarence Jr. Martin.

An old Carter Family song, A Distant Land to Roam. That's Mighty Poplar, a roots supergroup featuring Andrew Marlin of Watch House, Noam Pikelny and Chris Eldridge of Punch Brothers, Greg Garrison of Leftover Salmon, and that's Alex Hargreaves on fiddle of Billy Strings. Patty Griffin, before that with River. We also heard Leo Kottke with Poor Boy, and that's William Prince from the album Earthly Days. As we're rolling on through this hour, let's now turn to the music of Robert Ellis. It's a song that was written for his oldest son. From his record Yesterday's News, here's Robert Ellis with Gene.

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1: This is Folk Alley's Elena C. Every week we add the best in folk and roots music to our library. Here's just a taste of what we've added lately.

Rapid Roy, that stock car boy from the late, great Jim Croce and his album You Don't Mess Around With Jim. That song refers to Roy Hall, a real-life stock car racing driver who won a few national stock car championships back in the late 30s and early 40s. And this hour on Folk Alley, we've got lots more great roots music on the way. We'll be hearing from the Milk Carton Kids, Nancy Griffith, Courtney Hartman, Mile 12, Joni Mitchell. I'm your host, Brad Kolodner. Always great to be with you. Hope you're doing well and enjoying the music. Here's Jake Blunt from an album released on Smithsonian Folkways back in 2022. This one's

Dust Bowl Revival on Folk Alley, along with the Secret Sisters on the song The Exception. Before that, John Gorka with After Yesterday. We also heard John Williams and Dean McGraw with a set of tunes, and that's Jake Blunt starting the set. I'm your host, Brad Kolodner. You are listening to Folk Alley. Here's one from the Milk Carton Kids, going back to their 2013 release, The Ash and the Clay, with Snake Eyes. Sweet.

Nancy Griffith on Folk Alley, Ghost in the Music. Sunny War before that, with a collaboration featuring David Rawlings on the song Higher. That's the Milk Carton Kids, starting the set with Snake Eyes. Let's now turn to Courtney Hartman for a Folk Alley exclusive performance. This one captured at Beehive Production Studios in Saranac Lake, New York in the summer of 2019. You can head on over to our website, folkalley.com, or our YouTube channel for exclusive videos from this session and many others like it. Courtney Hartman here with a track that she released on her 2019 album, Ready Reckoner. Here's Won't Be Satisfied.

We tend to forget sometimes that folk music was intended to be made by families. It was passed down that way, a legacy of music that each person shaped before handing off to the next generation. With their new studio album, the father and son duo Ken and Brad Kolodner prove that they're another link in this long chain of transmission. Devin Leger's review of our own Brad Kolodner's new record with his dad, Ken, is online at folkalley.com.

0: It's a new one. Very new. How new is it?
1: About 3 days.
0: Oh. Well, Philadelphia? You heard it first, No. I don't do any of those shticks.
2: From a series of previously unreleased audio from her first known recordings, that's Joni Mitchell with Both Sides Now, captured in the mid-60s. And that's Richie Havens with a Joni Mitchell song, Woodstock. That's Mile 12, going back to their debut full-length album, Onwards, with Old Tom. And that's Courtney Hartman, a Folk Alley exclusive performance of her song, Won't Be Satisfied. Here's one from Melissa Carper with a track from her record Ramblin' Soul that just begs for some two-stepping. Get up and dance on this one. Here's Texas, Texas, Texas from Melissa Carper on Folk Alley. One.

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Some classic Bonnie Raitt to start off this hour on Folk Alley, going back to the year 1972 and the album Give It Up. Bonnie Raitt with I Know. Great to have you here on Folk Alley. I'm your host, Brad Kolodner. We'll be hearing music from Townes Van Zandt, Natalie Merchant, Amos Lee, The Small Glories, Robert Earl Keen,

0: So many great songs coming your way, including this one, a bluegrass classic from the infamous String Dusters from their tribute to Flat and Scruggs, a follow-up to their tribute to the music of Bill Monroe, which was nominated for a Grammy Award, and they're paying tribute to some of their musical heroes on this record. The infamous String Dusters with Down the Road.
1: Down

Marisa Moore on Folk Alley, collaborating with Alex Cuba on the song Yin Yang. That's Bruce Cockburn from his 35th studio album. And it was released in the spring of 2023. And that's a song called Us All from the record O Sun, O Moon. Kerfuffle, a folk group out of the UK with Hangover. And that's Infamous String Dusters from their tribute to Flat and Scruggs, starting off the set. Townes Van Zandt coming your way next. This is from Sunshine Boy, the Unheard Studio Sessions and Demos, recorded back in the early 70s. Some rough studio mixers, alternate takes, and demo recordings. Here's No Deal from the late, great Townes Van Zandt.

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Well, one glass of wine on my birthday, if my birthday wasn't too very near. Well, he must have put me in a

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I figured that was that, till I started having dreams about being chased out of town wearing nothing but my cowboy hat.

this life a poet, friends. 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Could be 20 years from now. Could be most any day. But if there ain't no whiskey and women, Lord, behind them heavenly doors,

A song he wrote after he lost his grandmother, set around the last night they spent together. Amos Lee with the song Hang On, Hang On. It's from the 2018 release My New Moon. Before that, Natalie Merchant with Tower of Babel from the record Keep Your Courage. And that's Townes Van Zandt with the previously unreleased take of the song No Deal. Up next, a song that was written by Dirk Powell and covered here by Kara Luft and J.D. Edwards of The Small Glories. Here's Waterbound.

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It's easy to be somebody, but it's hard to disappear. Let's face it, everybody, sometimes you just want to be by yourself. That's when I slip off in the evening.

He retired from the road, but it doesn't mean that he quit music. As he says, quitting the road doesn't mean I'm dead, and it doesn't mean I'm going to quit producing stuff. That's Robert Earl Keen from the 2023 album Western Chill, the title track. That's Karen Savoca with Another Day. We also heard Chris Pierce and the Small Glories rounding out the set on Folk Alley. Did you know that you can take us with you wherever you want to listen? Well, you can download our free mobile app. You can find it in the App Store. It works great in your car. It's mostly how I listen to all the great music here on Folk Alley. I'm your host, Brad Kolodner, and it's always great to be with you on these hallowed airwaves, as we've got one up next from Fern Maddie, artist out of Central Vermont. Here's one called Hairs on the Mountain.

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New from Allison Russell on Folk Alley, kicking off fresh cuts from her new album that just came out last week, In the Hour of Chaos. She has so many special guests on this new record. That song features Norah Jones, Really Real from Allison Russell. I'm Cindy Howes. Thanks for joining me today on Fresh Cuts. We're going to check out a lot of new music, and you can listen to new music on demand. 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Let's take a listen to this song featuring the Soweto Gospel Choir. It's Hand It Over from Keb Moe.

That is a new recording from Waliko Makala that is on a new compilation called Sounds of Malawi Volume 1, a compilation album of Malawian roots musicians. We also did Mason Jennings right before that. His new album, Dark Wings, is out now. That is the song If. Lonesome River Band doing a version of the song Summertime. And we heard new from Keb Mo starting us off. It's Cindy on Fresh Cuts. Aaron Lee Tazjan's new album, Get Over It, Underdog, is out today. This is Science Friction.

shit is just a chemical reaction. Bitch, people just can't get no satisfaction. Ain't this life in a test tube fun? What's born of this is gonna make you run. Ideas that may have seemed are flowing like a stream, but when wealth it takes control, ideas no longer

0: Bonnie Payne on Folk Alley of the band Elephant Revival. We have a track from her debut solo album that came out in May. That song, Lighthouse, featuring Rising Appalachia. Margo Price, her new album, Days of Unrest, a surprise album, came out 4th of July weekend. That is Long-Haired Country Girl, a nod to Charlie Daniels' band 1974 song, Long-Haired Country Boy. And we started the set with new music from Aaron Lee Tazjan. Really like that song. It's kind of like a John Prine feel to it. Science Friction. It's Cindy on Fresh Cuts. Thanks for joining us today. 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The Arkansas roots band Sad Daddy have a new album out, and this is Did We Turn Off the Stove from Sad Daddy.
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A new song from Moran Bradley, a musician originally from County Donegal, Ireland. She's 19 years old, and that is her new song, Not Going Back. Chris Pierce, right before that, another new track from his upcoming album. We heard Madonna of the San Joaquin. Also, sisters Natalie and Brittany Haas have a new instrumental album, North Node. It's out now. Natalie on cello, Brittany on fiddle. Brittany also in the band Hawktail and the Punch Brothers. Starting our set with the latest from Sad Daddy. Thanks for joining me today on Fresh Cuts. We're going to wrap up with really cool collaboration between Trampled by Turtles and Jeff Tweedy. They did a live set recently where they called themselves Trampled by Tweedy. This is a Wilco song. Love is everywhere, beware. It's Trampled by Turtles and Jeff Tweedy on Folk Alley.

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John Prine with Hello in There on Folk Alley. Thanks for joining us. I'm Cindy House. Coming up next, Jonathan Lineberry, a.k.a. The Bones of J.R. Jones. This is from his album Radio Waves, and the song is Car Crash.

Della May on Folk Alley. That is the song Hounds from 2013. Also, Mumford & Sons doing Ghosts We Knew. Bill Withers in that set. And it was the Bones of J.R. Jones kicking it off. Thanks for joining us today. I'm Cindy House. Tedeschi Trucks Band are Susan Tedeschi and Derek Trucks. They are married. They have a band. It's pretty awesome. Here's their song, So Long, Savior, from the Tedeschi Trucks Band.

Abraham Alexander, a Fort Worth singer-songwriter born in Greece, immigrated to Texas when he was, I think, 12. Big into soccer and also songwriting. The song Blood Under the Bridge from Abraham Alexander, Jade Bird in that set, and it was the Tedeschi Trucks Band kicking it off. I'm Cindy. Thanks for joining us. Here's Jeffrey Foucault.

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Right now, streaming in Folk Alley's holiday stream, it's a special Woody Guthrie tribute playlist in honor of Guthrie's July birthday. 6 hours of music curated by Woody's daughter, Nora Guthrie, including numerous covers and, of course, plenty of performances by the man himself. 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

Milk Carton Kids on Folk Alley. That is a cover of Maya DeVitre's Ribbon. Lizzie No, right before that with Niagara, we heard Sean Colvin covering Bruce Springsteen. And Jeffrey Foucault starting us off with Solo Modelo. Thanks for listening. I'm Cindy Howes. This is Esther Rose. The song is Had To.

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Patty Larkin on Folk Alley from 1997's Perishable Fruit, the song Pablo Neruda. It's Cindy. Thanks for listening to Folk Alley. Monrovia is a Liberia-born, Tennessee-based folk artist. This is from his 8-song EP from 2025. The song is Rust from Monrovia.

Rye Cooter on Folk Alley. That was actually first recorded by Little Milton and written by Bobby Miller. That is from his album Paradise and Lunch, cover versions of jazz and blues and roots standards. That is If Walls Could Talk from Rye Cooter from 1974. Lumineers in that set with Stubborn Love, also Joby Riccio and Monrovia starting off our set. It's Cindy. Hello. Thanks for listening. This is Kings of Convenience.

Alisa Amador with the song Heartless Author featuring Madison Cunningham from her debut album Multitudes. Joan Shelley in that set as well as Kings of Convenience. Thanks for listening. It's Cindy on Folk Alley. Secret Sisters up next. This one recorded live at the 38 Songwriters Festival. Laura and Lydia Rogers are the Secret Sisters. They are real life sisters. Here's You've Got It Wrong.

We tend to forget sometimes that folk music was intended to be made by families. It was passed down that way, a legacy of music that each person shaped before handing off to the next generation. With their new studio album, the father and son duo Ken and Brad Kolodner prove that they're another link in this long chain of transmission. Devin Leger's review of our own Brad Kolodner's new record with his dad Ken is online at folkalley.com.

Fruit Bats on Folk Alley from the album Baby Man. Love that album title. Moon's Too Bright. Jontavious Willis, the Georgia-based artist doing A Lift Is All I Need. Sam Bush and David Grisman with Swamp Thing. And it was Secret Sisters starting off our set. Thanks for joining us. I'm Cindy Howes. Here's acoustic music from Larkin Poe.

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1: This is Folk Alley's Elena C. Every week, we add the best in folk and roots music to our library. Here's just a taste of what we've added lately.

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I'll sing it to you right, but you might sing it wrong. A song about a man they call Otto Wood. He can't tell you all, but I wish I could. He stepped in a pawn shop a rainy day,

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They put him in the pen, but it done no good, 'cause it wouldn't hold a man the Colorado would. It wasn't very long till he slipped outside, pulled a gun on the

Doc Watson on Folk Alley. That is an album featuring Doc and Merle Watson, his son. That was from 1965, the song Otto Wood the Bandit. Thanks for joining us. It's Cindy. Coming up next, this is John Gorka with Particle Wave.

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My mother was a savior of 6 foot of bad behavior, long blonde curly hair down to her thigh. Oh, my mother.

Lutalo on Folk Alley, a Vermont artist. Summit Hill is the name of that track. Also, Laura Marling with Salinas, Crosby, Stills, Nash & Young, and it was John Gorka starting off our set. It's Cindy. Thank you for joining us today on Folk Alley. Let's hear one from Trey Burt. This is Moth's Crossing.

0: Rachel Sumner with the song 3,000 Miles from her album Heartless Things. Rachel Sumner, formerly of Twisted Pine. The Mammals right before that. And it was Trey Burt starting off our set. It's Cindy. Happy to have you along today on Folk Alley. We'll do this one up next from Layla McCalla.
1: All the English pastors are up in the moon. Le back on the side of the moon.
2: Est-ce que Gade Moon, un 5 fois dimanche, qui mettait tête ensemble, ou you par la clope au moins?

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That's Dave Wilson, ladies and gentlemen.

Bonnie Prince Billy doing a song featuring Tim O'Brien. Love that one. It's Our Home. Live song from Chatham County Line, as well as a live track from Greg Brown. Layla McCalla starting off our set. It's Cindy on Folk Alley. Coming up, our favorite Canadian cousin, Rose Cousins. That's How Long I've Waited for Your Love.

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1: This is Folk Alley's Elena C. Every week we add the best in folk and roots music to our library. Here's just a taste of what we've added lately.

It's Jesse Colin Young on Folk Alley. It's 4 a.m. from his debut album, The Soul of a City Boy, that was released in 1964. Thanks a lot for checking out Folk Alley. It's your host, Cindy House. Pokey LaFarge has a new album on the way. Rent Money, name of the record. From it, here's The Thing from Pokey LaFarge.

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As Jerry Garcia and David Grisman wrapping up that set with Shady Grove, featuring Tony Rice on guitar. Also, right before that was Joy Aladokun with Breathe Again. We heard from Green Sky Bluegrass. And it was new from Pokey Lafarge, starting off our set. It's Cindy, and right now we're going to do one from Lamb Chop's new album, Punching the Clown. Here's the song Stella.

gone and listen to the jangle and the roar. Roll me over, roll me right and let him in. From the gray Atlantic Ocean to the wide Pacific shore, and you won't be together anymore.

It's New Music Veranda, a Canadian trad band that sings in Quebecois French. That is from their self-titled release. They put that out in May. Also did California Stars from Billy Bragg and Wilco, and it was new from Lamb Chop, starting off our set. Thanks for joining us. It's Cindy on Folk Alley. We'll do a new track up next from Joby Riccio, originally from Colorado. Her new album, Face the Feeling. This is Joby Riccio.

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Dad was a stubborn man. 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

Bye.

Layla McCalla on Folk Alley, that's Oh My Love. Also, new from Tony Camel, that is from his new live record. The Wood and Wire singer has a couple of solo records out, including that one, Live from the Bunker, and that's the song Just Don't Make 'Em. It's Cindy on Folk Alley. Let's do Dawn Landis, who has a new EP out dedicated to her son. This is Little Red Boat from Dawn Landis.

working on. 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

0: It's Bob Dylan on Folk Alley with Buckets of Rain from 1975's Blood on the Tracks. Hello and welcome to Folk Alley. I'm your host, Cindy House. Let's get a song up next from Nat Myers. This is a track he released in 2025 while he was fighting a rare cancer called a sarcoma. This is Louisville Blues. Here's Nat Myers on Folk Alley.
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Rycooter on Folk Alley from the album The Prodigal Son, It's Straight Street. Right before that was Trampled by Turtles, It's So Hard to Hold On. We heard an instrumental from fiddler Hanukkah Castle, and it was Nat Myers starting off the set here on Folk Alley. I'm Cindy House. Thanks so much for joining us today. Hope everything's going okay. Let's hear one from Keb Mo. This is from his 2019 album, Oklahoma. It's This Is My Home.

herself. Even the shadows stop to listen. 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Even the highway winds more gentle. Even the wind forgets to

0: singing to yourself. Even the shadows stop to listen. 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
1: Anna Tivell on Folk Alley wrapping up that set from her 2014 album Before Machines, actually the debut album from the Portland, Oregon singer-songwriter Bird or Beast. Heard the Swell Season in that set, and it was Keb Moe kicking it off. Thanks for joining us. It's Cindy on Folk Alley. This is an in-studio performance recorded for us by Richard Schindel.

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Right now, streaming in Folk Alley's holiday stream, it's a special Woody Guthrie tribute playlist in honor of Guthrie's July birthday. 6 hours of music curated by Woody's daughter, Nora Guthrie, including numerous covers and, of course, plenty of performances by the man himself. 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

Alison Krauss and Union Station from the album Arcadia that was released in 2025, featuring Russell Moore on lead vocals. Russell took Dan Tominski's place in Union Station. That was The Hangman from Acus. Rhiannon Giddens in that set, as well as Sierra Hull and Richard Schindel. Thanks a lot for joining us. Up next, here's Humbird.

Join with me now in bringing to the stage a young lady whose name always appears last whenever you see or you hear the three names together, but who is generally first in the minds of every man. Ladies and gentlemen, Miss Mary Travers.

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1: 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Here's just a taste of what we've added lately.

Gordon Lightfoot on Folk Alley, the Canadian folk legend, a song from 1974. It was Sundown, actually, the title track of that album. Thanks for listening. It's Cindy hanging out with you today on Folk Alley. Let's hear a track up next from Bruce Springsteen. This is Inyo.

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1: I set the first charges for the ranchers in 24.

Daryl Scott on Folk Alley with Heartbreak Town. Also did Dom Flemons with Tough Luck, Laura Cortese and the Dance Cards, and it was Bruce Springsteen starting off the set. Thanks for joining us. It's Cindy Howes. We'll do one now from the Vermont band The Devil Makes Three. Here's from their 2016 album Redemption and Ruin, covering Townes Van Zandt's Waitin' Around to Die. It's The Devil Makes Three.

That's Eric Bibb on Folk Alley doing Gotta Serve Somebody from his album Sisters and Brothers. Also heard Waxahachie with the song Mud, and it was The Devil Makes Three starting us off on Folk Alley. It's Cindy Howes. Let's hear one from Tony Rice, his iconic album Church Street Blues from 1983. Let's do Pride of Man from Tony Rice.

Flip your cards over, my dear. Queen of my heart, ace of my eye. Covered in grace, cause you worked in a diner. Kind to every son and daughter. Girl, I swear this been coming for a long, long time. And any bed is a queen when there's one laying in it. All great things had their beginnings. Feel it in your gaze, you're just looking for some peace of mind. Took us 6 years and 4 days to finally get married. Look at me, getting all carried away from my fears.

Bring me back to Jesus Christ, 'cause I want more than just these earth.

We tend to forget sometimes that folk music was intended to be made by families. It was passed down that way, a legacy of music that each person shaped before handing off to the next generation. With their new studio album, the father and son duo Ken and Brad Kolodner prove that they're another link in this long chain of transmission. Devin Leger's review of our own Brad Kolodner's new record with his dad, Ken, is online at folkalley.com.

That's the seldom seen on Folk Alley, wrapping up that set with Last of the Steam-Powered Trains, cover of The Kinks. Ani DeFranco right before that, and we also heard from William Prince, started that set with Tony Rice. I'm Cindy House on Folk Alley, and up next, we'll do Valerie June featuring Blind Boys of Alabama. Got you looking.

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1: This is Folk Alley's Elena C. Every week, we add the best in folk and roots music to our library. Here's just a taste of what we've added lately.

Johnny comes out of Dad's billfold. Hanky's come out of Mom's purse. The engine hardly makes a sound, even when you put it in reverse. It's got a push button transmission, hardtop convertible four door. It's November of '60.

red hair and blue eyes, and her swimsuit's also blue, and her little brother is retarded, but Jesus loves him too. And Jesus loves our president, even though he is a Catholic.

And my sister won't get car sick, 'cause we're only going half a mile. And the car still has that new car smell, and Dad looks like he might smile. And the world is big and full of autumn, and I'm hungry as can be. And we're in our brand

That's Greg Brown starting us off with brand new 64 Dodge. Always gets me. That is such an amazing, amazing track from The Poet Game. That song from 1994. It's Cindy. Thank you for joining us on Folk Alley today. Let's hear a new track from the Irish singer Claire Sands.

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Tallest Man on Earth, the song Every Little Heart, also Corey LaDay Zydeco in that set. We heard from Chris Smither, and it was new from Claire Sands, kicking it off. Thanks for joining us on Folk Alley today. Bronwyn Keith-Hines, now going by just her first name, Bronwyn, has a new album, Rattlin' Bones, and from it, this is Sticks and Stones.

Kevin Morby wrapping up that set from his latest album, Little Wide Open, the song I Ride Passenger. Jose Gonzalez doing Down the Line, and it was new from Bronwyn Keith Hines, her new solo album, Rattlin' Bones. The song is Sticks and Stones. It's Cindy Howes. Let's hear the new one from the Jayhawks. Oh.

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Join me every Friday for Fresh Cuts, Folk Alley's new music hour. 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

Birds of Chicago wrapping up that set. The song Super Lover. Alison Russell and JT Nero are Birds of Chicago. Bella White in that set from her new album, the song Pink Living Room. Also did Sharon Shannon, and it was new from the Jayhawks. I'm Cindy House, and up next, this is new from the McDades.

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1: This is Folk Alley's Elena C. Every week we add the best in folk and roots music to our library. Here's just a taste of what we've added lately.

Kate and Anna McGarrigal on Folk Alley doing Heart Like a Wheel from their self-titled album, their first record that came out in 1975. It's Cindy on Folk Alley. Hope you're doing all right today. Thanks for stopping by. Let's hear a band from Eau Claire, Wisconsin. Here's Them Cooley Boys.

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Tracy Chapman on Folk Alley. That one's coming from her debut record from 1988. I found that in the thrift store the other day as a cassette, and I bought it. Just, you know, there's certain things you see in life that you just have to buy. For me, it's Tracy Chapman's self-titled album on cassette. Aoife O'Donovan right before that. We also heard from Leftover Salmon and Them Cooley Boys. It's Cindy Howes. And up next, here's Green Sky Bluegrass.

Mika Marx and the Resurrectors on Focale from the 2022 album Feel Like Going Home. It's the song One More Night, a tribute to the music she loves. Eliza Gilkison in that set with Dark Night of the Soul. And it was Green Sky Bluegrass starting it off with the song Past My Prime. Thanks for joining us. It's Cindy on Folk Alley. I also host the podcast Basic Folk along with my bestie Lizzie No. Thought we'd hear a live in-studio performance from Lizzie right now. Here's The Heartbreak Store from Lizzie No.

0: Thank you.
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Christina Vane on Folk Alley showing her bluegrass roots with Molly Tuttle on the song Hear My Call. Also, Ray LaMontagne, To the Sea. We did Sean Colvin, and it was Lizzie Noe starting off the set. It's Cindy on Folk Alley. Thanks for joining us today. Coming up next, let's do a song from Miss Tess. This is Take It Easy.

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1: This is Folk Alley's Elena C. Every week, we add the best in folk and roots music to our library. Here's just a taste of what we've added lately.

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This hour, we've got music from Rachel Baiman, Billy Strings, Dory Freeman, the Carter Family, Cinder Well. Up next, we'll hear from Charlie Crockett, and this is from his 2022 release, The Man from Waco. Here's Trinity River.

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Before that, we heard from Kaji, also Chris Newman, and Moira Hahazig with Three Piece Suite. And that's Charlie Crockett with Trinity River on listener-supported Folk Alley. 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I'm your host, Brad Kolodner. Always a treat to spend time with you, spinning an eclectic mix of roots music. We've got some bluegrass from Billy Strings. We'll hear from Rachel Bayman in this next set. But up first, here are the Decemberists.

A country song that comes from the great George Jones, Life to Go. And that's Terry Barber singing lead, the father of the great bluegrass phenom Billy Strings on their album Me and Dad. And before that, Rachel Baiman from her 2023 album Combination of Sorrow with Lovers and Leavers. The Decemberists starting off the set from their record What a Terrible World, What a Beautiful World. As we've got a Folk Alley exclusive performance up next. This one from Dori Freeman, a song that appears on her self-titled debut album, which came out back in 2016 on Friedert Records. Here's Fine, Fine, Fine from Dori Freeman on Folk Alley.

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Right now, streaming in Folk Alley's holiday stream, it's a special Woody Guthrie tribute playlist in honor of Guthrie's July birthday. 6 hours of music curated by Woody's daughter, Nora Guthrie, including numerous covers and, of course, plenty of performances by the man himself. 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

0: Nearly 60 years after they first played together, Rai Cooter and Taj Mahal, longtime friends and collaborators, reunite on their album Get On Board, the songs of Sonny Terry and Brownie McGee. That's Hooray, Hooray, the album released in 2022. Before that, the Carter Family with I'm Thinking Tonight of My Blue Eyes. 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So we've got one here from Cinderwell, which is the stage name for Amelia Baker, originally out of California. And this is from her 2023 album, Cadence, released on Free Dirt Records. Here's Two Heads, Gray Mare.
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1: 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Here's just a taste of what we've added lately.

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1: Anyway, once I learn it, I'll be happy to do it next time we're back, you know. Meanwhile, every time we get together to do one of these things these days, I'm thinking that somewhere around the world, I remember after this 9/11 event back home, people didn't feel much like playing and singing. People didn't feel like going out. But then I thought, you know, somewhere in the world, somebody's hiding behind a rock or a tree or a wall or something, and somebody else has been shooting at them for quite some time. And somebody's dreaming, somebody's hoping that somewhere, somebody's singing, somebody's smiling and laughing, and life is good, and it's fun to be a human being, and it's all right. And I thought, man, we got to keep that spirit going, you know, and so we got back out on the road. But I think of that every time we play now, you know. It'd be nice to be able to go anywhere in the world and go and do these kind of things and have fun and live right and not be worried about stuff like that. So that's my hope, that everywhere in the world that'll happen soon. So here's to that guy who can almost hear it coming in on the wind. An old song.

0: Thanks again, everybody. Have a good night.
1: Recorded live in Sydney, Australia, that's Arlo Guthrie starting off this hour on Folk Alley with Highway in the Wind. I'm your host, Brad Kolodner. Great to be with you. Hope you're doing well and enjoying the music, as we've got tunes from Circus Number 9, Ma Rainey, Damn Tall Buildings, Norman Blake, Dom Flemons. And in this next set, here's one from Corey Walker, banjo player out of Nashville, with a song that was written by his brother, Jared Walker, of Billy Strings. And it's called Far Away Again. And it features special guest Tim O'Brien on vocals. Here's Corey Walker on Folk Alley.

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She give me the chicken and she give me the head, and she think I'm working, but I'm laying in the bed having a good time. Talking about her.

Progressive Bluegrass out of East Tennessee. That's Circus Number 9 from their self-titled 2022 release with Matthew Davis singing lead, The Place That I Call Home. Pink Anderson with a track from a compilation album called Classic African American Songsters from Smithsonian Folkways. The track recorded back in 1962 with Talking Blues. That's John Doyle with a set of tunes, Old Bush and Expect the Unexpected from the record Wayward Son. That's the great Liz Carroll on fiddle. And Corey Walker starting things off with Tim O'Brien singing lead on the song Far Away Again. Here's one up next from an artist known as the Mother of the Blues, born as Gertrude Pridgett back in 1886, but you know her as Ma Rainey.

0: The trio Damn Tall Buildings from their record Sleeping Dogs with Podcast. Before that, Irene Kelly collaborating with the Krueger Brothers with Come Some Winter Morning. And starting things off, the mother of the blues, Ma Rainey, with Ma Rainey's Black Bottom. As we've got one up next from the Lumineers, and this is going back to their 2012 self-titled release. Here's Big Parade. 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
1: Lovely.

We tend to forget sometimes that folk music was intended to be made by families. It was passed down that way, a legacy of music that each person shaped before handing off to the next generation. With their new studio album, the father and son duo Ken and Brad Kolodner prove that they're another link in this long chain of transmission. Devin Leger's review of our own Brad Kolodner's new record with his dad Ken is online at folkalley.com.

From one of the founding members of the Carolina Chocolate Drops, that's Dom Flemons from his solo album Traveling Wildfire, released on Smithsonian Folkways in 2023 with the song Slow Dance With You. Before that, John Gorka from a compilation record that pays tribute to the late Kate Wolf with the song Sweet Love. That's Norman Blake with Rag Baby Jig and Lumineers with Big Parade. I'm your host, Brad Kolodner, here on Folk Alley, and I encourage you to sign up for our weekly e-newsletter, The Alley Chat, so you can stay up to date about everything that's happening here at the station, including our exclusive performances, interviews, playlists, and so much more. 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Here's one from Mary Bragg.

If not for this corner, this store would have no place to be. And they'd have to serve that red velvet cake, serve it for free. You know that heaven is just a condition where job is a four-letter word, and we'd all get cash prizes

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1: This is Folk Alley's Elena C. Every week, we add the best in folk and roots music to our library. Here's just a taste of what we've added lately.

A song told from the point of view of a soldier. That's The Things That I Have Seen from Richard Schindel. It's from his 1998 album, Blue Divide. It's how we start off this hour on Folk Alley. Hey there, I'm your host, Brad Kolodner. Always great to be with you. Hope you're doing well wherever you're listening from. We've got music from The Small Glories, Western Centuries, Emmylou Harris, The Lonely Heartstring Band, Jim Croce, Nickel Creek. So many great songs, including this one from Francis Luke Accord, a Chicago-based duo made up of Nicholas Gunty and Brian Powers. Here's one from their 2023 album, Safe in Sound.

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A folk song that has roots way back, hundreds of years perhaps. That's Black Waterside from The Small Glories, featuring Kara Luft and J.D. Edwards. That's Mavis Staples with This Little Light, Nora Rendell with The Carrion Crow, and Francis Luke Accord with St. Mary to start the set. As we've got one up next here from Western Centuries, a country group featuring three brilliant songwriters, Ethan Lawton, Cahalen Morrison, and the late Jim Miller. On this track, also Annie Staninek on fiddle, Leo Grassel on pedal steel, and Ngozi Fields on upright bass. This is from their 2018 album Songs from the Deluge. Here's Earthly Justice from Western Centuries.

Dreamy vibes from Emmylou Harris here on listener-supported Folk Alley with Bang the Drum Slowly. It's from her 2000 release, Red Dirt Girl. Ruthie Foster with Soul Searching. And that's Western Centuries with Earthly Justice. As we're rolling on through this hour, let's hear a Folk Alley exclusive performance from the Lonely Heartstring Band. And this is a song that was written by Eddie Arnold, the Lonely Heartstring Band, with their take on I Couldn't Believe It Was True.

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from their 2023 release Celebrants, nearly 25 years after they first burst onto the scene. That's Nickel Creek, with Sarah Watkins singing lead, along with Chris Thiele and Sean Watkins, with the song Where the Long Line Leads. Jim Croce, going back to 1972, from his breakthrough record, You Don't Mess Around with Jim, with New York's Not My Home. Rodrigo y Gabriela, with Cumbe, an instrumental from their album Metavolution. And that's the Lonely Heartstring Band, a Folk Alley exclusive performance. I'm your host, Brad Kaladner. Always great to be with you. And I encourage you to download our free mobile app so you can take Folk Alley with you wherever you want to listen. It works great in your car. It's mostly how I listen to all the great songs on Folk Alley as I'm popping around town, as we've got one here from Jamie Harris.

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1: 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Here's just a taste of what we've added lately.

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1: He was too old for that bar, but it was the only one around, and he needed a beer. So that's where he was found. He took an empty stool amid the jocks and punks. He could take them all to school when it came to being drunks. Miles from home again, he was overdrawn on luck, hoping that tomorrow they'd find that part for his truck. So he drank a beer then too, as a rock band hit the stage, when all he wanted to do was have a drink with folks his age. And the beer it turned to whiskey, the barmaid ran a tab. You can hit free fall until last call when you're traveling by cab. There were young girls in the mirror with no trouble on their minds. As the picture became clearer, he stared ahead just to look behind. And the band kicked off the first set. Well, they wore the guitars well. There was anger, light, and speed, every whistle, every bell. There were smoke bombs, they had lasers. The singer banged his tambourine. But it's hard to play the music when you're a pinball machine. Then the drummer took a lighter and set fire to his sticks, as the barmaid squealed with laughter and said, "That's one of my favorite tricks." Beer it turned to whiskey, the barmaid ran a tab. You can hit free fall until last call when you're traveling by cab. As the whiskey took the driver's seat, he touched his wedding ring. He kept thanking off Chuck Berry, Howlin' Wolf, and Big Bay King. Then the bandit took a break, and it was possible to talk. As the barmaid poured a free one, she said, "Don't they really rock?" At first he had no words, so he drank his whiskey down. He slid off his bar stool and stood on shaky ground. He said, "That ain't rock and roll, that's just vaudeville plugging in." And she looked up and said, "Ain't that the way it's always been?" Hey, the beer will turn to whiskey, the barmaid runs a tab, the years spin by in a free fall till you're traveling by cab.
2: 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And you can tell it was written a few decades ago, because if it was written today, it probably would be called Traveling by Uber or Lyft. It just doesn't have the same ring to it, though. That's how we start off this hour on Folk Alley. I'm your host, Brad Kolodner, and we've got music from Liv Green, The Tallest Man on Earth, John Prine, John Hartford, First Aid Kit, and up next, here's one from Sonny War, a collaboration on this track with David Rawlings. Here's Higher.

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Old time music at its finest. That's Erin Marshall and friends from her record Tune Tramp, with Erin on fiddle. And that's Eddie Bond also playing fiddle, Josh Ellis on banjo, Donna Correll on bass, and Max Snow playing guitar with Rovin Gambler. That's a classic old time song and one that we often play at our local Baltimore Old Time Jam. Liv Green before that with a single she put out in 2022 that she calls the Mansplaining Song. It's called If I Didn't Ask, I Don't Want to Know. Seamus Egan, founding member of Solus, with a tune called Two Little Ducks. And that's Sunny War with Higher featuring David Rawlings. Up next, we've got one from The Tallest Man on Earth.

The great John Prine on Folk Alley with a song called The Late John Garfield Blues, referring to the actor John Garfield, who passed away at the age of 39 back in the early 50s, a renowned actor who was nominated for Academy Awards. He was also called to testify in front of Congress before the Committee on Un-American Activities to deny communist affiliation, and, well, it effectively ended his film career. That's The Late John Garfield Blues from John Prine. Eric Bibb with Family. We also heard The Tallest Man on Earth with Dark Bird Is Home. 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

The Swedish indie folk duo First Aid Kit from their record Palomino with Fallen Snow. Before that, Michael Kiwanuka with Home Again. We also heard a tune from John Hartford called Flannery's Dream. And that's Tracy Grammer with Paul Simon's song, April Come She Will. Well, we're rolling on through this hour on Folk Alley. I'm your host, Brad Kolodner. Always great to be with you. Hope you're enjoying the music, as we've got one here featuring Eva Cassidy with the London Symphony Orchestra. This from an album that was released in March 2023 on the day that would have been her 60th birthday. The album's called I Can Only Be Me, and it pairs Cassidy's voice with the backing of the London Symphony Orchestra. Here's Tall Trees in Georgia.

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1: 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Here's just a taste of what we've added lately.

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With a lunch bucket filled every season, but with three babies born, the work was cut down.

0: 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Father, ain't nothing here now to hold them.
1: Going back to the year 1964 and his record, The Times They Are a-Changin'. That's Bob Dylan with North Country Blues. Great to be with you here on Folk Alley. I'm your host, Brad Kaladner. Hope you're doing well and enjoying the tunes. We've got an eclectic mix coming your way. Some bluegrass from Balsam Range, a new release from Tift Merritt. Also, the latest from Rising Appalachia and their upcoming album. Up next, here's Joby Riccio, a roots musician out of Nashville these days, originally from Colorado. And this song uses the real-life New Mexico village of Pilar as a metaphor for a place of retreat where musicians run to escape the emotional difficulties of touring before finally having to face their problems. Here's Joby Riccio with Pilar, New Mexico. When I-

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Fierce Fiddling from Kimber Ludeker. That's Celia Woodsmith singing lead with Delamay from their Butcher Shop EP with Bluebird, Blackbird. Mavis Staples before that with a song written by M. Ward and Bon Iver's Justin Vernon with Dedicated from the album Living on a High Note. That's Mile 12 with Ace of Hearts, going back to their debut full-length album Onwards. And Joby Riccio with new song Pilar, New Mexico. Up next, here on Folk Alley, more bluegrass, this time from Balsam Range. Their band leader, Tim Surratt, says there's always been a connection between bluegrass and trains, and it's personal for me because my dad worked nights for 30 years on the Norfolk Southern Railroad, and he says that sometimes he would take him to work so he could ride the trains all night. And of course, in bluegrass, there's that mysterious romantic quality to trains and the freedom of the rails. And Tim Surratt says there's a conflict between the freedom of going and the life left behind. Here's Balsam Range with Life I Left Behind.

on listener-supported Folk Alley from the record Morning When It Comes, out this fall. That's Humbird with Daughter of Empire. Rhiannon Giddens from her record Freedom Highway. We also heard a new single from Balsam Range. Up next, Tift Merritt on Folk Alley with a track from the new album Sugar. Here is Everyday Singing.

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Luther Dickinson of the North Mississippi All-Stars from the record Solstice, released in 2019, a collaboration with Sade Thomas, the song Fly With Me. Sade Thomas, the granddaughter of legendary Mississippi fife player Otha Turner. And Sade is one of the key bearers of the North Mississippi fife and drum tradition. That's Chris Jones and the Night Drivers with Thy Burdens Are Greater Than Mine, collaboration with Jim Lauderdale. It's from the new album Chalk Lines and Dust. That's Adam Hurt playing a fretless gourd banjo from his album Back to the Earth with Waiting for the Boatman. We also heard Tift Merritt with a new song, Everyday Singing. Such a vibrant mix of music here on Folk Alley, and we'll keep that theme rolling with a song from Rising Appalachia featuring the sisters Leah Song and Chloe Smith, a new release from Rising Appalachia. The upcoming album is called Trade My Troubles. Here's In Love with the Quiet.

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1: This is Folk Alley's Elena C. Every week, we add the best in folk and roots music to our library. Here's just a taste of what we've added lately.

Sweet Sir Galahad from Joan Baez, and that was played at Woodstock. It's a big part of her set there. How you doing? Welcome into Folk Alley. I'm Matt Riley. I've got new music from Kevin Morby a little bit later on, Rising Appalachia, Claire Sands, and right now, Portland, Oregon's Fruition, Something More, comes out August 28th, and this is called Reason to Live.

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David Francy with Just the Same. We also heard from Yasmin Williams featuring Aoife O'Donovan, Kafari, and Nick Garis. Kathy Mattea in there. Fruition with new music at the top. Reason to Live from the forthcoming record Something More. And that doesn't come out until August 28th. But we got that one for you. And I'm Matt Riley. Hope you're doing well. This is Folk Alley. Thank you so much for being here. If you like what you hear and you're not yet a member, chances are you're not. Go ahead and knock that out, please. $10 a month, $5 a month, whatever fits your budget. Get a nice thank you gift, but more importantly, keep this service strong. Keep it here, because if we didn't have people donating, aka members, we would not exist. So please, donate what you can, if you use this service a lot, particularly. All right, thank you. Rising Appalachia is back, not until October 2nd, with Trade My Troubles. But I got this one for you called In Love with the Quiet.

So I finally got a chance to listen to this whole record a couple of times through, Little Wide Open from Kevin Morby. And it's really strong. I Ride Passenger, the name of that tune right there. Brittany Spencer in the middle and out the top, new music from Rising Appalachia. We're not going to get our hands on this one until October the 2nd. Record called Trade My Troubles. But we heard In Love with the Quiet to start our set off. Here on Folk Alley, and this is the Irish musician Claire Sands. They Tried to Bury Us is the record in Anumkara.

It's time to celebrate the father of folk. Right now, streaming in Folk Alley's holiday stream, it's a special Woody Guthrie tribute playlist in honor of Guthrie's July birthday. 6 hours of music curated by Woody's daughter, Nora Guthrie, including numerous covers and, of course, plenty of performances by the man himself. 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

Uncle Earl. We also had Lizzie No from the Outlaw's Almanac collection, The One I Love and The Freedom Road. And this is celebrating the 250th anniversary of the U.S. in a slightly different way. Instead of being like all rah-rah USA, USA, this is more like, nah, let's hear from the marginalized. Let's hear from the fringes. Let's hear from the outlaws. So Lizzie No's contribution there. We had Maya DeVitri and Claire Sands with new music starting us off. Onam Kara, the name of it, from the record They Tried to Bury Us, which is out now. Here on Folk Alley, and these are the McDades. They're a Canadian folk band made up of siblings. Thread the Light is the new record, and here is Roving Gambler.

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1: This is Folk Alley's Elena C. Every week, we add the best in folk and roots music to our library. Here's just a taste of what we've added lately.

It's Taj Mahal with Little Red Hen Blues, going back to the early 70s for that one. How you doing? Welcome into Folk Alley. I'm Matt Riley. In a little bit, Layla McCalla caught live for Folk Alley. I've also got Allison Moore, Brennan Lee, and right now, Jeffrey Martin. Thank God We Left the Garden came out in 2023, and this one is called Paper Crown.

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Howdy do. Ramblin' Jack Elliott right there. Ali Farka Touré with Rykooter giving us Bonde. Kathy Ryan, and at the top, Jeffrey Martin with Paper Crown. And thank God we left The Garden, the 2023 album from Jeffrey Martin, here on Folk Alley. And if you like social media, I think Instagram's probably the best way to go to hang out with us. And you can find out about Basic Folk and Fresh Cuts and see what else we got going on here. Get to know us a little better. So if you want a link there, you can at the website at folkalley.com. But if you don't want to, that's cool too. Let's get the music going with Kieran Kane and Kevin Welch from their collaboration, You Can't Save Everybody. And Just Like That.

Let no man steal your time. Time, of course, being the herb. Kashana in there, and Kieran Kane and Kevin Welch at the top with Just Like That. Here on Folk Alley, and Layla McCalla was nice enough to stop by a few years back and record this one with us. And this was recorded in Saranac Lake, New York at Beehive Productions with our good pals there. And it's Lati Boni.

We tend to forget sometimes that folk music was intended to be made by families. It was passed down that way, a legacy of music that each person shaped before handing off to the next generation. With their new studio album, the father and son duo Ken and Brad Kolodner prove that they're another link in this long chain of transmission. Devin Leger's review of our own Brad Kolodner's new record with his dad Ken is online at folkalley.com.

Izzy Heltai from Massachusetts and Running Out. Allison Moore, Black Prairie, and Layla McCalla caught live. So digging into the archives for that great version there of La Tibonie. And that's a Haitian folk song, traditional Haitian folk song as done by Layla McCalla there. And, you know, we got a session section. We got a YouTube channel. We got all kinds of ways to watch our live material. So if you want to do it, you can just play around. I invite you. I give you permission to play around at the website at folkalley.com. See where it takes you. And Texas is Brennan Lee. Gave us Ain't Through Honky Tonkin' Yet back in 2023. And this is Brennan's take on kind of her ideal of real deal Nashville. And it's Carol with an E.

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1: This is Folk Alley's Elena C. Every week we add the best in folk and roots music to our library. Here's just a taste of what we've added lately.

El Dorado, courtesy of Donovan from his Sutras record. Welcome into Folk Alley. How you doing? I'm Matt Riley, and coming up this hour, I'm going to play you some Cat Stevens. I've also got Mavis Staples, Sonny War, and right now, Parker Millsap, Wilderness Within You, the 2023 album, his sixth album from the Oklahoma-born musician. And Gillian Welch helping out on this one. It's the title track, Wilderness Within You.

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With

From that concept series of records, I Am the Moon, that coming from Four, Farewell, Tedeschi Trucks Band, and DeGary. Mavis Staples in there. We also had Straubs. Yeah, played Straubs for you. And Parker Millsap, Wilderness Within You, featuring Gillian Welch there on vocals. And I'm Matt Riley. Hope it's going well. If you like what you hear and you want to support it, we will never say no. 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Folkalley.com, of course, the website. All right. Got it. Get it. Good. Donate button. All right. Let's move. Cat Stevens giving us trouble.

Della May in Bowling Green, preceded by Dom Flemons, Cat Stevens, Trouble, starting our set off here on Folk Alley. I'm Matt Riley, and going back to the Simple Syrup record with Sonny War right now for Lucid Lucy.

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In 2023, Christian Mattson put out a really great record called Henry Street. He also goes by the tallest man on earth in that song, Bless You. Joan Baez, Cindy Cashjoller with Steve James, and Sonny War starting us off, Lucid Lucy. Here on Folk Alley, I'm Matt Riley. Hope it's going well. And this is Rainbow Girls. Now, this is a Northern California trio, and they're joined by members of Bay Area retro soul band, the California Honeydrops, on this one called No Limits.

I'll wrap things up here with one of the covers on my album. It's a Tom Waits tune. It's called Coming Up to the House, and it's a great sing-along, so if you feel so inclined on the choruses, I would love to hear your voices singing along with me. Alrighty. Thanks again, folks.

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1: This is Folk Alley's Elena C. Every week, we add the best in folk and roots music to our library. Here's just a taste of what we've added lately.

Tracy Chapman, the title track to her second album, Crossroads, right there. Welcome into Folk Alley. I'm Matt Riley. Hope it is going well. I'm going to play you some Chicks a little bit later on. I've also got Birds of Chicago, Wilco, Ben Harper and Charlie Musselwhite. Lots of other surprises in store, like this one, actually. Brent Cobb. In 2023, Brent released Southern Star, and this is a tune written by his wife, Lane. It's called Patina.

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How to Grow a Woman from the Ground, that record going back to 2006. Chris Thiele and Wayside, Back in Time. We also had Birds of Chicago, Kate Wolf and the Wildwood Flower in there, and Brent Cobb starting us off. Patina, the name of the tune we heard, and Southern Star, the record, From Whence It Comes. I'm Matt Riley. Hope it's going well. You're in Folk Alley, and thank you so much for being here. And if you miss any of these titles, you can always go get them, like I always say, at the playlist section of our website at folkalley.com. Also, while you're there, maybe check out some of our side streams. We've got a lot of music to be had here at this humble little site. So enjoy. All right, here are the Chicks and Long Time Gone.

From their collaboration, No Mercy in This Land, Ben Harper and Charlie Musselwhite with Trust You to Dig My Grave. Taylor Ashton in there, and The Chicks with a song written by Daryl Scott called Long Time Gone from their Home record. Here on Folk Alley, I'm Matt Riley, and this is Pieta Brown that we recorded, so I'm going to dig way back into the archives for this one called All My Rain.

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She mainly had eyes for the summer, though native to cold mountain air. She was a midnight runner, never belonged anywhere. A war going on in a seashell, searching for a place to belong. Living out her last days in a basement apartment,

sorts of new trouble for me. And I just couldn't leave you alone there, lost in some little town.

A little Tanqueray there from William Prince off his Stand in the Joy record. Van Morrison from Moondance, Wilco from A Ghost Is Born, and Pieta Brown from our archives, All My Rain. And a reminder, we got a sessions section of our website, and we got a YouTube channel. We got all kinds of stuff where you can find some of these great archival performances. If you like that sort of thing, we've got it for you. See? Everybody wins. All right, here is Alice Howe. And this is a record that was produced by Freebo, who's played a lot with people like Bonnie Raitt. And it was recorded in a couple of sessions at the legendary Fame Studios in Muscle Shoals, Alabama. Not sure if the Swampers are on this one. I don't think so, though. Alice Howe from Circumstance and Somebody's New Lover Now.

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1: 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Here's just a taste of what we've added lately.

0: Every Little Bit from Patty Griffin. How you doing? Welcome into Folk Alley. I'm Matt Riley, and we got tunes. I mean, what else do we have? Pictures? No, it's an audio service. All right, I got S.G. Goodman a little bit later on, as well as some classic John Martin, Arlo Guthrie, and right now, Glenn Hansard. All That Was East Is West of Me Now came out in 2023, and There's No Mountain.
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Well,

It's Valerie June doing Nick Cave and the Bad Seeds Into My Arms, which is an absolutely haunting song about an extremely serious subject when Nick Cave does it and Valerie June adding to it. So that's cool stuff from her Undercover EP. Billy Bragg in there, Twisted Pine, and Glenn Hansard from All That Was East Is West of Me Now. Got it? All right. There's No Mountain, name of the tune. I hope things are going well. Things are going well here. However, we need new members. We always need new members. So if you want to become one, you just click the donate button there and off you go. And you're helping us out and keeping the service strong. So thank you, thank you, thank you for even considering it. All right. The Milk Carton Kids right now with Snake Eyes. Sweet.

There's a Bob Dylan cover, as done by Arlo Guthrie. It's Gates of Eden, of course, and Last of the Brooklyn Cowboys came out in 1973. Meeko Marx and the Resurrectors and Milk Carton Kids starting us off with Snake Eyes here on Folk Alley. And do you like guitars? Because S.G. Goodman does. Love S.G. Goodman. Old Time Feeling is the name of this record that came out in 2020. It's S.G.'s debut. And Jim James helping out on it. He, of course, of My Morning Jacket. But this one is Red Bird Morning.

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They're the Gibson Brothers, 1 Minute of You, song for Annie Gray. 1967 brought us John Martin's She Moved Through the Fair, Villagers, and at the top, S.G. Goodman with Red Bird Morning. Here on Folk Alley, I'm Matt Riley. Hope it's going well. Let's keep moving with Joy Aladekun from the Proof of Life record from 2023. This is Flowers.

this platform. I'm not so good at climbing stairs. I brought me a drink and some sandwiches. I wanna just sit and watch the train. I come down here almost every Sunday. My grandkids, they used to come too. Now they drop me off at the front gate. I guess that they've got better things to do. Number 47, she's a good one. Number 63 sings like a bird. Number 29, that's the one they call the Rocket.

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That is a James Keelahan song, and it's the trio Cry, Cry, Cry performing it. 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It's good to be here with you. I'm Elena C. In June, the duo Jamestown Revival released a new single. "We've been tucked away writing," they said, so it's nice to be back this summer. 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

I think you could call that one of Loudon's biggest hits. It's Loudon Wainwright III with Dead Skunk, something from 1972. Yola is a musician from Bristol, England, inspired by lots of musicians, including Dolly Parton. You heard Yola with Fly Away. Sarah Watkins offered up The Love That Got Away. That's from her new album out the beginning of July, Young in All the Wrong Ways, and a new single from the duo Jamestown Revival. It's called Juniper and Gin. If you like new music, make sure to tune in and join Cindy Howes every Friday for Fresh Cuts here on Folk Alley. 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Looking ahead to September, and the latest from a Dutch singer-songwriter named Marika Borger.

late August, Keb Mo's got a new album out. It's stripped down. It's intimate. He does something he's never done before. He's doing just guitar, voice, and, you know, a few vocal contributors joining him. Really impressive new album from Keb Mo coming out, I think, August 21st is the date. It's called The Breakdown, and you just heard an advance track, Fussing and Fighting. The Fretless shared Airbag and something new from a Dutch singer-songwriter named Marika Borger, a song about looking back and realizing how much you wished you had some guidance during the stormy seasons of your life. Gosh, isn't that the truth? Marika Borger with The Shore, that's from a new album coming out in September. The album's titled Unravel. In October, sisters Leah Song and Chloe Smith, also known as Rising Appalachia, have a new album called Trade My Troubles.

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Right now, streaming in Folk Alley's Holiday Stream, it's a special Woody Guthrie tribute playlist in honor of Guthrie's July birthday. 6 hours of music curated by Woody's daughter, Nora Guthrie, including numerous covers and, of course, plenty of performances by the man himself. 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

Look at a bunch of tracks from Jim Croce's 1972 record, You Don't Mess Around With Jim, on my various playlists. I just love his voice. That song is one of them. Hard Time Losin' Man from Jim Croce. Kevin Morby shared I Ride Passenger. You heard from Waxahachie. And looking ahead to October, I know. I don't really want to look that far ahead either, but there we go. The sisters, Leah Song and Chloe Smith. They perform as Rising Appalachia. You heard In Love With the Quiet. That's an advanced track from their new album out in October called Trade My Troubles. Pokey Lafarge has a new album out in September. It's called Rent Money.

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1: 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Here's just a taste of what we've added lately.